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106.3 The Fox, Rex Howard, Kahuna back on Monday, I think. Is he on vacation? You'll have to tune in and find out. His top five list is sponsored by T.R. Williams Insurance. Here's Sticks.

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0: Have you heard of the fried chicken cookie? What's going on there? 106.3 The Fox, Rex Howard. KFC and Oreo have collaborated to create a fried chicken cookie. That's right, a fried chicken cookie. It has the usual chocolate wafers, but the cream inside is 11 herbs and spices flavored. Sadly, only available in China right now. So they'll test it out. So if it's any good, who knows? It could come to the States.
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2: Here is your WTOL 11 weather forecast. Widespread showers rolling in this evening, along with a few thunderstorms. Showers likely for the first half of the night. Muggy and mild conditions with lows around 70. There will be another batch of showers and storms rolling in early Sunday morning. Briefly drying conditions are possible through the early afternoon, but a few additional afternoon pop-ups possible. For 106.3 The Fox, I'm WTOL 11 meteorologist John Birchfield.
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Time Warp coming up tomorrow morning. Themes, weather, Time Warp goes to town, and the year 1974 tomorrow morning, 8 until noon on

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Insult so clever you don't realize you've been roasted. 106.3 The Fox, Rex Howard here, Saturday night. There's a new list of insults so clever you don't realize you've been roasted, like, quote, intelligence has been chasing you all your life, but you have always been too quick for it. Here's another one. You're the person I've known who has actually met their full potential. Okay. You speak with great certainty. Let me try it again. You speak with great certainty for someone who hasn't finished thinking. And we have another one here. You don't seem burdened by self-awareness. So those are, you got to think about those, but clever insults you don't realize you have been roasted.

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106.3 The Fox, it's Rex Howard. Sammy Hagar is coming up tonight at 10 o'clock in opening tracks. Part of all the festivities coming up at 10 here on The Fox with Sammy Hagar.

0: Definitely an unexpected surprise. 106.3 The Fox. It's Rex Howard about to head out. California man got an unexpected surprise when a postcard his parents mailed from Copenhagen in July of 2000 finally showed up in his mailbox 26 years later. The postcard included a simple note from his parents while flying into Denmark. And wow, they're both in heaven now, but that's like a postcard from heaven.
1: Hey, it's Kahuna. I hope your weekend is going well. 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Football is back. A wonderful time of the year. We'll celebrate 6 to 10 right back here on 106.3 The Fox.
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2: Here is your WTOL 11 weather forecast. Widespread showers rolling in this evening, along with a few thunderstorms. Showers likely for the first half of the night. Muggy and mild conditions with lows around 70. There will be another batch of showers and storms rolling in early Sunday morning. Briefly drying conditions are possible through the early afternoon, but a few additional afternoon pop-ups possible. For 106.3 The Fox, I'm WTOL 11 meteorologist John Birchfield.
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2: Ladies and gentlemen, hobos and tramps, it is the Red Rocker Sammy Hagar with another week of Top Rock Countdown. Well, another day, another night, whatever it is, it's another one. Now, this week, we are talking about opening tracks of classic rock albums. Now, when was the last time you remember buying a new record, taking it out of the jacket, maybe rolling some weed if it was a double album? Nah, never mind all that. Taking it out of the sleeve, putting it on, and putting that needle down on there and hearing the first song. That first song was the most important part of that record. Because if you loved it, you kept listening. If you didn't, you took an attitude and went on to the second track. So we're going to be playing those classic opening tracks that changed your life. We got some good stuff. We got some Van Halen. We got some ZZ Top. We got some AC/DC. We got Sammy Hagar's Top Rock Countdown. We'll be right back. Don't go away.
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4: Okay, we are back with another Top Rock Countdown. I'm the Red Rocker, Sammy Hagar. We are talking about opening tracks of classic rock albums. Here you go. Hell's Bells, AC/DC, Back in Black, 1980.

About it. Now, 1991, what was so crazy about that was not only was it a great song, but it was a new band and something you had never heard before. And it was just like mind booping. You know what I'm saying? Okay. Break On Through by The Doors, 1967. I know I got high to this.

0: Yes, the classic opening tracks of your classic albums, always great, great, great songs. I mean, we used to slave over who was going to pick or what song was going to be done. You know, the producer would want one song, the A&R guy from the record company wanted another one, the promotion man from the record company would want some, his own idea of what he thought it should be. Always the first single should be opening the record. And I always say, no, I like to play the single, the one that everybody's going to hear again and again and again. Put that last on the friggin' record. But I was always wrong. You know, took me a long time before I ever had a hit. So I guess, well, anyway, no problem. Here, Cult of Personality, Living Color, 1988.
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1: 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Don't go away. 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I'm in the Red Rock of Sammy Hagar. Don't go away.
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17: Here is your WTOL 11 weather forecast. Widespread showers rolling in this evening, along with a few thunderstorms. Showers likely for the first half of the night. Muggy and mild conditions with lows around 70. There will be another batch of showers and storms rolling in early Sunday morning. Briefly drying conditions are possible through the early afternoon, but a few additional afternoon pop-ups possible. For 106.3 The Fox, I'm WTOL 11 meteorologist John Birchfield.
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0: And it's about opening tracks of classic albums. I'm telling you, it was just the most important thing. And it isn't like that anymore. You know what I mean, Jamie? It's just not the same when you just go, play track number six, or, oh, I want to hear track number three. What do they call them? You know what they call them nowadays, these kids.
1: Yeah, they ain't tracks anymore.
0: No, they ain't songs. Our album was Chapters. I wrote Chapters, but that's a whole different story. These are classic opening tracks, the song that sucked you into that album. And it usually was the best song on the album, but not always. But in this case, might have been 1986, Van Halen, 5150. Hello!

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If that wasn't coming out and saying it like it was, I don't know what was. But hey, Joan Jett tore it up too, man. Love, love, love, love, love rock and roll, 1981.

0: Monroe.
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0: 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Who do you think? Huh? Come on, talk to me. Who's next?
1: You got any idea? Nope. Nope. Wrong. 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
0: Who's next? Come on. The who? Who?

this next, okay, 1987. I just remember hearing this record, and there was, you know, MTV was going, and they were playing this video a lot, and so this song was just like, whew, man, I was like, huh? You know, seeing this punk redhead kid with his hat on backwards, getting off a bus in downtown LA with attitude, walking down the street. Welcome to the jungle, Guns N' Roses, Appetite for Destruction, and boy, did they have it.

Here we go. How about 1976? Where were you when Rocks by Aerosmith came out, huh? Where were you when they put out Back in the Saddle? I sang that also. And this ain't either. Back in the Saddle Again. Steven Tyler told me that he was going to be so happy to sit in the audience and watch me sing that song, because he said watching someone else struggle through that son of a gun, it made him like, all right, like, okay, I can kick back and relax. Really difficult song to sing. He killed it. Here you go. Back in the Saddle.

0: We'll be right back. We'll be right back in Seattle. We'll be right back in the saddle. Don't go away. Woo! Sammy Hagar, Stop Rock Countdown. More coming up.
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3: Okay, we are back. Top Rock Countdown. I'm Sammy Hagar, and, you know, I like to have themes of kind of I can remember. You know what I mean? So it makes me feel and remember something when I'm bringing you these songs and playing them again. And I sit here and I go, wow, whoa, I remember where I was when that happened. And well, being a Bay Area guy from San Francisco, and in 1981, my dear friend, Mr. Neil Schon's band, and I love this band, and we used to do shows together and all that stuff, and we were on the same level. You know, we would be like playing a show together. We'd be arguing about who was going to headline, who was going to close, and who was going to open the show, and all this stuff. Bill Graham would come in and say, shut up, you fools, and we're going to do it the way I want to do it. But anyway, then Journey comes out with Don't Stop Believing, okay? My God. They became superstars. They became a headline, a stadium act. Anyway, first song on an album coming out with this song, boom!
4: Yeah!

Yeah, we jumped from 1981 back to 1979. Little Pat Benatar in the Heat of the Night. Heartbreaker. Yeah, that was a good song. Pat was good. She was a kind of a feisty little girl. You know what I mean? She had an attitude, that kind of scowl on her face and stuff. Used to scare me. All right. The Beatles, Come Together. Oh, I love this song. I love this song. 1969. I was sitting in New York. I was driving to Niagara Falls with my just married wife and heard this song on the radio and about freaking got in a wreck. Come Together.

Yeah, what a great song that was. Oh, man, the Beatles, they always had a great first track. They always, every song, first of all, on a Beatles album was always good. But this one in particular, I remember walking into a nightclub when this album came out, and the band was doing Come Together, and they were killing it. It was so good. It was so good because the song was just so good. Anyway, here we go. Subdivision, Signals, Rush, 1982. Come on.

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8: Hey, it's Kahuna. We made it to the weekend. Hopefully, we can dry out a little bit this weekend. When we get back at it next week, I've got another one of those ironic, stupid criminal stories involving an unfortunate personalized license plate. We'll turn this week in science into a top five list. And how about a new game? IKEA furniture name or not? We get down to it, 6 to 10, right back here on 106.3 The Fox.
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11: Red Rocker Sammy Hagar here. Listen, you know, opening tracks of classic albums, the most important song on the album, whether it was the best song on the album, I don't know. Whether it was the biggest hit on the album, I don't know. Sometimes it was, sometimes it wasn't. But I'll tell you what, this was one of the biggest hits and one of the longest living tracks of all time in rock and roll. Queen, News of the World, 1977. We will rock you. Buddy, you're a

Now, I can tell you straight up, that song is really hard to sing. It sounds so simple. So they asked me the Grammy Award salute to sing that song because Queen was getting an award. And I thought, oh, yeah, I know that song. I got up there to sing it. I'm going, huh? Whoa, whoa. Man, that is a tongue full, mouth full of freaking lyrics. And I asked Brian May about it, and he said, yeah, Freddie used to drop lyrics in that song all the time. I didn't feel so bad. Anyway, Black Sabbath, Black Sabbath, Black Sabbath. All three of them.

Wow, that was 1970 Black Sabbath. Whew, damn, that's heavy. Heavy, heavy, heavy. Anyway, a little band, 1975 out of Seattle. Couple girls came around and shook all us guys up. Number one, they were gorgeous, drop dead gorgeous, man. It's like, whew, forget about it. Anyway, I remember Ann and Nancy coming to see me. I was playing in Seattle and I was just kind of starting, and they walked in the back dressing room before I was going on. Whew. Yeah, I remember that place. Anyway, oh, shit, I got hung up, man. Hey, Jamie, you gotta stop me when I go off like that. I was daydreaming, man. I was Dreamboat Annie. And anyway, here's Magic Man by Heart.

0: 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Williams Insurance. 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
2: Here is your WTOL 11 weather forecast. Widespread showers rolling in this evening, along with a few thunderstorms. Showers likely for the first half of the night. Muggy and mild conditions with lows around 70. There will be another batch of showers and storms rolling in early Sunday morning. Briefly drying conditions are possible through the early afternoon, but a few additional afternoon pop-ups possible. For 106.3 The Fox, I'm WTOL 11 meteorologist John Birchfield.
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4: Okay, we're back. Yeah. Oh boy, you caught me. Coming back, yeah, you caught me having a little swig out the bottle. All right, Sammy Hagar's Top Rock Countdown. Well, it's like a short story, you caught me drinking. But it's okay, don't worry about it. I'm not drunk, and it's just we're coming close to the end of the show, and I hope you all digging it. I'm digging it.

Yeah, Stones, yeah, 1969, Let It Bleed, Little Gimme Shelter. I love that song. There's something about that song that just gives me goosebumps, and man, oh, it's the coolest song in the world. All right, next band. Okay, we're winding down here. We're getting close. More Than a Feeling, Boston. When I heard this song on the radio, I knew it was them, just because it was so different sounding in the way everyone described Brad Delp's voice, one of the greatest rock singers ever. God rest his soul. Here it is, the opening track from Boston, Boston album, 1976. What a hit, More Than a Feeling.

0: There you have. We'll be right back. Don't go away. Rock Top Rock Countdown. We got one more to play. And oh man. Which one do you think it is? Huh? Who? No. We already did that. Hey, don't go away.
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1: I don't mind getting old. Hey, listen, I just got to tell you something about getting old. 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Okay, here we go. Opening track, Led Zeppelin 4, 1971. The Mighty Zepp, Get the Lead Out, Black Dog.
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0: dogs and blue dogs. We'll see you next week. Sammy Hagar's Top Rock Countdown coming at you. If you have anything to say, well, say it to yourself. Bye-bye.
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2: Hey, it's Kahuna. I hope your weekend is going well. 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Since area schools are firing things back up, we'll have back-to-school questions of the day. And speaking of back-to-school, Friday morning we'll get a preview of this year's edition of Titan Football from first-year head coach Ben Kaufman. Football is back. A wonderful time of the year. We'll celebrate 6 to 10 right back here on 106.3 The Fox.

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6: Here's your WTOL 11 weather forecast. Widespread showers likely tonight, along with a few scattered thunderstorms. There will be another batch of showers and storms out the door early Sunday morning. A mild and humid start to the day, lows in the lower 70s, and afternoon highs reaching the low to mid 80s. The last of the pop-up storms wrapping up late in the day as humidity levels gradually fall into the work week. For 106.3 The Fox, I'm WTOL 11 meteorologist John Birchfield.
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4: Hey, it's Kahuna. 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
7: Here's your WTOL 11 weather forecast. Widespread showers likely tonight, along with a few scattered thunderstorms. There will be another batch of showers and storms out the door early Sunday morning. A mild and humid start to the day, lows in the lower 70s, and afternoon highs reaching the low to mid 80s. The last of the pop-up storms wrapping up late in the day as humidity levels gradually fall into the work week. For 106.3 The Fox, I'm WTOL 11 Media.

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1: Hey, it's Kahuna. I hope your weekend is going well. Already working on things for next week's morning show, including how much you trust your significant other. Since area schools are firing things back up, we'll have back-to-school questions of the day. And speaking of back-to-school, Friday morning we'll get a preview of this year's edition of Titan Football from first-year head coach Ben Kaufman. Football is back. A wonderful time of the year. We'll celebrate 6 to 10 right back here on 106.3 The Fox.

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Early Sunday morning, a mild and humid start to the day, lows in the lower 70s, and afternoon highs reaching the low to mid 80s. The last of the pop-up storms wrapping up late in the day as humidity levels gradually fall into the work week. For 106.3 The Fox, I'm WTOL 11 meteorologist John Birchfield.

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Hey, it's Kahuna. We made it to the weekend. Hopefully we can dry out a little bit this weekend. When we get back at it next week, I've got another one of those ironic stupid criminal stories involving an unfortunate personalized license plate. We'll turn this week in science into a top five list. And how about a new game? IKEA furniture name or not? We get down to it, 6 to 10, right back here on 106.3 The Fox.

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2: Here's your WTOL 11 weather forecast. Widespread showers likely tonight, along with a few scattered thunderstorms. There will be another batch of showers and storms out the door early Sunday morning. A mild and humid start to the day, lows in the lower 70s, and afternoon highs reaching the low to mid 80s. The last of the pop-up storms wrapping up late in the day as humidity levels gradually fall into the work week. For 106.3 The Fox, I'm WTOL 11 meteorologist John Birchfield.
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1: Here is your WTOL 11 weather forecast. Another round of showers and a few rumbles of thunder possible Sunday morning. A mild and very humid start to the day with temperatures already in the low to mid 70s. Into the afternoon, partly to mostly cloudy conditions. There will be a few isolated pop-up showers and thunderstorms. Still a warm and humid day, but there will be a drop in humidity heading into the work week. For 106.3 The Fox, I'm WTOL 11 meteorologist John Birchfield.
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0: Hey, it's Kahuna. I hope your weekend is going well. Already working on things for next week's morning show, including how much you trust your significant other. Since area schools are firing things back up, we'll have back-to-school questions of the day. And speaking of back-to-school, Friday morning we'll get a preview of this year's edition of Titan Football from first-year head coach Ben Kaufman. Football is back. A wonderful time of the year. We'll celebrate 6 to 10 right back here on 106.3 The Fox.
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0: Hey, it's Steve. 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
2: Here is your WTOL 11 weather forecast. Another round of showers and a few rumbles of thunder possible Sunday morning. A mild and very humid start to the day with temperatures already in the low to mid-70s. Into the afternoon, partly to mostly cloudy conditions, there will be a few isolated pop-up showers and thunderstorms. Still a warm and humid day, but there will be a drop in humidity heading into the work week. For 106.3 The Fox, I'm WTOL 11 meteorologist John Birchfield.
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0: Hey, it's Kahuna. We made it to the weekend. Hopefully we can dry out a little bit this weekend. When we get back at it next week, I've got another one of those ironic stupid criminal stories involving an unfortunate personalized license plate. We'll turn this week in science into a top five list. And how about a new game? IKEA furniture name or not? We get down to it 6 to 10 right back here on 106.3 The Fox.
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5: Here is your WTOL 11 weather forecast. We're tracking one more day with a chance for those scattered showers and thunderstorms. For this Sunday, it will be fairly humid as well, too. Temperature-wise, we're sitting in the upper 70s and the low 80s, and we're staying below average for the next several days. But here's the thing. We're not going to be tracking more rain showers. Finally drying out just in time for Monday and Tuesday, but more rain is on the way for Wednesday. For 106.3 The Fox, I'm WTOL 11 meteorologist Kaylee Bowers.
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0: Hey, it's Kahuna. I hope your weekend is going well. Already working on things for next week's morning show, including how much you trust your significant other. Since area schools are firing things back up, we'll have back-to-school questions of the day. And speaking of back-to-school, Friday morning we'll get a preview of this year's edition of Titan Football from first-year head coach Ben Kaufman. Football is back. A wonderful time of the year. We'll celebrate 6 to 10 right back here on 106.3 The Fox.
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4: Here is your WTOL 11 weather forecast. We're tracking one more day with a chance for those scattered showers and thunderstorms. For this Sunday, it will be fairly humid as well, too. Temperature-wise, we're sitting in the upper 70s and the low 80s, and we're staying below average for the next several days. But here's the thing. We're not going to be tracking more rain showers. Finally drying out just in time for Monday and Tuesday, but more rain is on the way for Wednesday. For 106.3 The Fox, I'm WTOL 11 meteorologist Kaylee Bowers.
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0: Steve Martin, the jerk.
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3: Chuck Berry goes to jail for tax evasion. Ozzy Osbourne gets kicked out of Black Sabbath. Eric Clapton marries George Harrison's ex-wife, Patty Boyd. It's 1979 in the Time Warp.

0: 1979.
1: Saturday, Paul Lynn goes to the movies with Gary Coleman, Robert Urich, and Betty White. Then the Love Boat sails with Eight Is Enough's Laurie Walters, Soap's Billy Crystal, and Tony Tennille. And on Fantasy Island, a would-be writer makes it big.
2: How about it, honey? 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
1: 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There ain't some napalm down in the tree line. Can you get twisted around time to put it down here?
2: Roger, here we go.
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1: Tomorrow on The American Sportsman, Paul Newman auto racing on a road course and hang gliders attempting flight off the top of Mount McKinley. 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
0: 1979, the year you made the best grilled cheese sandwich in human history.

0: 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And we'll have more from the year the kids' TV network Nickelodeon premiered when our salute to 1970 slime continues.
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5: Here is your WTOL 11 weather forecast. We're tracking one more day with a chance for those scattered showers and thunderstorms. For this Sunday, it will be fairly humid as well, too. Temperature-wise, we're sitting in the upper 70s and the low 80s, and we're staying below average for the next several days. But here's the thing, we're not going to be tracking more rain showers, finally drying out just in time for Monday and Tuesday, but more rain is on the way for Wednesday. For

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0: Journey's evolution.
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0: Candy-O from the Cars. And Van Halen 2.

0: Leonard Nimoy is Mr. Spock. George Takei is Lieutenant Commander Sulu. Star Trek, the motion picture.
1: 1979. Inspired by your love of the Mary Tyler Moore Show and Kurt Vonnegut, you wrote your first novel, Murray Slaughterhouse-Five.

0: wrapping up 1979 with Train Train from Blackfoot. And don't forget to check out Time Warp on Facebook. All the cool kids are doing it. Just search Time Warp with Bill St. James and like us.
1: Time Warp. 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It's Time Warp with Bill St. James on 106.3 The Fox.
0: Hi, I'm Bill St. James. Come with us now on a journey back to 1974 in the Time Warp. Don't mind the cobwebs in your brain.

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0: bad company from a bad company. And we'll return to the year we heard Jimmy J.J. Walker say on Good Times,
1: Dynamite!
0: It's still funny. When our 1974 Time Warp continues. Time Warp.
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0: This is Bill St. James. Remember, you can wake up every weekday morning with a big kahuna. Meanwhile, we've got more of Time Warp coming right up.
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3: Hi, Bill St. James here with more from the year of Chico and the Man. It's 1974 in the Time Warp. Who do you like better? I like the man.

0: 1974.
1: Republican Senator Barry Goldwater says President Nixon has not made a decision on whether to resign or to fight impeachment.
2: The president is in entire control of himself. I assume that he simply accepted our evaluation since he had solicited our views.
1: The meeting this evening between President Nixon and the Republican lawmakers came following a day filled with reports and rumors the president would soon resign. Those reports and rumors all denied by the White House.
0: The first American Music Awards airs on ABC TV. John Lennon and Harry Nilsson are thrown out of an LA nightclub for heckling comedian Tommy Smothers. It's 1974 in the Time Warp.

0: Dynamite Brothers. 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
1: 1974, the year you had to resort to Hamburger Helper Hell.

0: 1974.
1: Ladies and gentlemen, Karnak the Magnificent. No one knows the contents of these envelopes, but you, in your incredibly divine way, will ascertain the answers without ever before seeing the question. The first envelope.
2: 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Ben Gay.
1: Ben Gay.
2: Why didn't Mrs. Franklin have any kids?
0: The 1974, the year you considered turning pro at Candyland.

0: Hoffman Turner Overdrive's You Ain't Seen Nothing Yet. 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
1: Here is your WTOL 11 weather forecast. We're tracking one more day with a chance for those scattered showers and thunderstorms. For this Sunday, it will be fairly humid as well, too. Temperature-wise, we're sitting in the upper 70s and the low 80s, and we're staying below average for the next several days. But here's the thing, we're not going to be tracking more rain showers, finally drying out just in time for Monday and Tuesday, but more rain is on the way for Wednesday. For 106.3 The Fox, I'm WTOL 11 meteorologist Kaylee Bowers.
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15: 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Welcome back to 1974 in the Time Warp.

0: 1974, year of what were once vices are now habits from the Doobie Brothers. Another lonely park, another sun man. Why is the laughter got that way? 461 Ocean Boulevard by Eric Clapton.
1: Let it grow, let it grow. 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

0: 1974.
1: Over the weekend, Senator Lowell Weicker intimated that President Nixon managed to wrangle special treatment for his friend John Wayne when the IRS went to audit Wayne's income tax returns. And when the Duke heard about it, all he said was, "I'll send that SOB a telegram." And he did, and it reads, "For your information, I have never asked, nor have I received IRS favors, nor have I needed them. What I need is protection from cheap politicians like you."
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0: finishing off 1974 with Queen's Killer Queen. 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
4: Now, with the latest in weather, here's Al Sleet, your hippy-dippy weatherman.
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0: Hi, I'm pretend meteorologist Bill St. James with a look at your 5-day in the Time Warp.

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2: Now, here's the weather. We're going to go right to Roosevelt. Roosevelt, how's it going? Adrian, wait, somebody. Don't even come here and bother me right now.
3: Well, thanks, Roosevelt. Can't you give us a little weather?
2: Not now, man. I'm on the balcony. I'm trying to score. Back off. Well, what's the weather like? You got a window? Open it.
4: Okay, let's take a quick look at the weather. Partly cloudy temperatures, less than 10% today, tonight, and tomorrow, with little change, less than 20% out of the west to 10 miles per hour, with gusts up to 8 in areas of intensity. The forecast for the metropolitan and surrounding two-state humidities under mostly skies, I have 8:15 a.m.
5: Now back to the Time Warp Weather Center with a prediction of precipitation.

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1: Here is your WTOL 11 weather forecast. We're tracking one more day with a chance for those scattered showers and thunderstorms. For this Sunday, it will be fairly humid as well, too. Temperature-wise, we're sitting in the upper 70s and the low 80s, and we're staying below average for the next several days. But here's the thing, we're not going to be tracking more rain showers. Finally drying out just in time for Monday and Tuesday, but more rain is on the way for Wednesday. For 106.3 The Fox, I'm WTOL 11 meteorologist Kaylee Bowers.
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0: Blue Sky from the Allman Brothers Band as we fold up the weather map. 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
0: Hi, this is Bill St. James looking at what happened this week in a segment I like to call What Happened This Week. Born in Scotland this week in 1947, Ian Anderson from Jethro Tull.

0: band leader Ian Anderson was born this week in 1947. 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
1: What Happened This Week?
0: 1972. The mayor of San Antonio declared Cheech and Chong Day.
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0: 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Alan Sherman released Hello Mudda, Hello Fada.
3: Dearest Fada, darling Mudda, how's my precious little brother?
0: 1964. The Beatles' film A Hard Day's Night debuted in New York City. And in 1973, the Edgar Winter Group released Free Ride.

0: Ride from the Edgar Winter Group, released this week in 1973. As we wrap up, What Happened This Week? Up next, we'll head into town when Time Warp continues.
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0: Jack Lemmon and Sandy Dennis are the out-of-towners in Neil Simon's outrageous comedy about New York City.
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0: McKeesport is so small that I tried calling home a couple nights ago and the area code was busy. Hey, if you're ever on your way to Pittsburgh, you just have to stop off in East McKeesport. You can't miss it. There is a big sign that says, "You are now entering East McKeesport." It says the same thing on both sides.
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0: You are watching a man destroy a girl. 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

0: the Steve Miller Band and Swing Town in the Time Warp as the town fades away in our rearview mirror. 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
3: Hey, it's Steve. 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Williams Insurance. 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
0: This is Bill St. James. Remember, you can wake up every weekday morning with a big kahuna. Meanwhile, we've got more of Time Warp coming right up.
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5: Here is your WTOL 11 weather forecast. We're tracking one more day with a chance for those scattered showers and thunderstorms. For this Sunday, it will be fairly humid as well, too. Temperature-wise, we're sitting in the upper 70s and the low 80s, and we're staying below average for the next several days. But here's the thing. We're not going to be tracking more rain showers. Finally drying out just in time for Monday and Tuesday, but more rain is on the way for Wednesday. For 106.3 The Fox, I'm WTOL 11 meteorologist Kaylee Bowers.
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0: an urgent weather message. The National Weather Service in Cleveland has issued a severe thunderstorm warning for southern Huron County, Richland County, southeastern Seneca County in northwestern Ohio, northeastern Marion County, southeastern Wyandotte County in northwestern Ohio, northern Morrow County, Crawford County, until 12:30 p.m. Eastern Daylight Time. At 11:48 a.m. Eastern Daylight Time, severe thunderstorms were located along a line extending from near Willard to near Buenos Aires to near Morrow, moving east at 40 miles per hour. Hazard, 60 miles per hour wind gusts. Source, radar indicated. Impact, expect damage to trees and power lines. Locations impacted include Mansfield, Marion, Buenos Aires, Galleon, Shelby, Willard, Ontario, Lexington, Crestline, New London, Belleville, Plymouth, New Washington, Morrill, Chatfield, Marseille, Greenwich, Nevada, Lucas, and Caledonia. For your protection, move to an interior room on the lowest floor of a building. Repeating, a severe thunderstorm warning has been issued until 12:30 p.m. Eastern Daylight Time for the following counties in Ohio: Crawford, Huron, Marion, Morrow, Richland, Seneca, and Wyandotte.
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0: We do know that you have always been a romantic individual. 400 wives will attest to that.
1: 1,000 violins explode in my mind.
0: Yes.
1: Yes. Wonderful.
0: Could you
1: constant.
0: Tell us, is this being too personal, could you tell us the most unforgettable romantic interlude in your life?
1: Oh, well.
0: Who and when? What?
1: Dolly
0: you mean
1: Madison.
0: James Madison? So
1: he was busy in the west wing of the Oval House writing the Monroe Doctrine.
0: No, just a moment.
1: And he never paid attention to it. He was very busy.
0: Yes, well, just a moment.
1: She had needs. The woman had needs.
0: Now, can I clear?

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1: I love you.
2: What?
1: I love you.
2: What?
1: Here, use this. 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
2: Huh?
1: Allow me.
2: Oh, wow.
1: Now, I love you.
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2: You Scooby Bobba Fooba. Rubba Dibby Noo Boo.
0: Yes, Big Job cotton swabs give your ears sex appeal.

0: Beatles and All You Need Is Love as that loving feeling fades away, like it always does. But now is a great time to check out Time Warp on Facebook. Just search Time Warp with Bill St. James and like us. Time Warp was produced by Dan Fermento and Rob Frankel. Written and produced by Frank Guida. Programmed by Tom Powell. Executive producers John McConnell and Andy Denemark. Copyright 2026. I'm Bill St. James with the answer to the trivia question we never asked, Fizzies. Time Warp is a presentation of RTE Media.
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106.3 The Fox, Tom Petty, along with the Heartbreakers, Chuck with you. Filling in on a Sunday. Hope your day's off to a good start. I'll be rocking you all afternoon long. Take you right up to the 6 o'clock hour. Got some Guess Who on the way. And right now, let's take one off Led Zeppelin 4 here in the Fox.

0: 106.3 The Fox and the Guess Who wrapping up the long block. Classic rock and roll, American Woman, Chuck with you. Found this list. We'll cover this maybe some of this hour. We'll kind of hit the list back and forth. I got a list of the best and worst celebrity tippers. Some of the best celebrity tippers, according to servers at fancy bars and restaurants, are Bruce Willis, always tipped extremely well, they said, and signed autographs for everyone. He was a great guy. Miley Cyrus, she was kind and low maintenance and tipped 200%. Well, that's good to hear, because I would have guessed the other way. Not to stereotype her, but, you know. Chuck Norris is a good tipper. He gave me a $100 tip for a bottle of water. Nice guy. David Lee Roth is a good tipper. That surprises me, too, because he's kind of cocky, and I would have thought that that could have went either way, so I'm glad to hear that. Elvis Presley, he hasn't tipped in quite a while, though, but when he did, he came in with some officers and stayed for over an hour. This old retired server said they had a meal and a few beers. Elvis left $5,000. That's insane. And the other officer said he did this all the time. Jack Black's a good tipper, Kevin Hart. And next, we'll do some of the crappy celebrity tippers. We'll do that soon. We got Van Halen on the way.
1: Luna is back with his morning show tomorrow starting at 6 a.m. Don't miss it.
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106.3 The Fox, Bon Jovi, Living on a Prayer, Chuck with you. Read not too long ago, and I kind of knew about it, but I forgot about, you know, when you suck up so much music trivia, your brain can only remember so much, but that John didn't want that album, or that song on the album, if my memory serves me. And can you imagine, I mean, even though, you know, it's, we take it for granted now, but just if that song would have been on there, that put that album in the stratosphere. I mean, the whole album was good. I saw the tour up in Toledo, The Slippery When Wet, and the whole album was good for the 80s, but definitely that's a song that shot him into space, man. We got to Eric Clapton on the way. Right now it's a one-hit wonder from Norman Greenbaum on The Fox.

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0: 106.3 The Fox, Eric Clapton. Heading towards one. Chuck with you filling in. We'll be having a great day. Kahuna back at you tomorrow morning. He'll get you up and at him. Sandals and all in that that beanie hat that he wears. I think that's like a Jamaican thing or something. All the years I've known him, I think he told me a couple of times what that thing's called, and I can never remember that that little Jamaican beanie hat. But the whole ensemble will be here tomorrow morning. We'll get you up and get you going. You can stream him at 1063thefox.com. Back in a couple with John Cougar Mellencamp.
1: Hey, it's Kahuna. We made it to the weekend. Hopefully we can dry out a little bit this weekend. When we get back at it next week, I've got another one of those ironic stupid criminal stories involving an unfortunate personalized license plate. We'll turn this week in science into a top five list. And how about a new game? IKEA furniture name or not? We get down to it 6 to 10 right back here on 106.3 The Fox.
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12: Here is your WTOL 11 weather forecast. We're tracking one more day with a chance for those scattered showers and thunderstorms. For this Sunday, it will be fairly humid as well, too. Temperature-wise, we're sitting in the upper 70s and the low 80s. And we're staying below average for the next several days. But here's the thing, we're not going to be tracking more rain showers, finally drying out just in time for Monday and Tuesday, but more rain.

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Well, 6'3 the Fox, Great White, Once Bitten, Twice Shy. Afternoon, Chuck with you. All right, little trivia for us, kids. Who originally did that song? It wasn't Great White. They covered it. Once Bitten, Twice Shy was done by Ian Hunter. He was formerly in Mott the Hoople, and he released that original version in 1975, and Great White covered it 1989. If you didn't know, now you do. Got the Doors on the way right now. It's Steve Miller on the Fox.

106.3 The Fox, The Doors, Jim and the Boys, rocking commercial free, cruising through a Sunday. We're chilling. I'll be along with you filling in until 6. Plenty of great tunes. We'll try to go commercial free as long as we can. Got the Scorps on the way, Crosby, Stills, Nash & Young. And right now, it's Rat going back to their debut on The Fox.

106.3 The Fox, the late, the great Stevie Ray Vaughan. Pride and joy. Chuck with you. Earlier, I was talking about some of the celebrity tippers who tip the best. Here's a few that I guess are sucky tippers. 50 Cent. The server said he didn't leave enough cash for the bill and tried to walk out. He seemed frustrated and quickly gave me just enough to cover the bill. What a jerk. Scottie Pippen, the basketball player. He was rude and complained about everything, although he ate everything in front of him. The bill came to $425 and he left me $2. This is why he is called No Tippin' Pippin'. How can you be that much of a jerk if you have that much money? I just don't get it. Remember where you came from, dude. We got scorpions on the way right now. It's Crosby, Stills, Nash, and we can't forget Young on the Fox.

0: 106.3 The Fox, David Bowie, Chuck along for the ride. How you doing? Talking about celebrity tippers this hour. To backtrack a little bit, some of the best celebrity tippers, according to a lot of servers in the fancy restaurant business. Chuck Norris, David Lee Roth, Bruce Willis, Miley Cyrus, Dave Chappelle, all good tippers. Jack Black, Kevin Hart was a great tipper. One gal said he tipped me the other day $300 on an $80 bill. Some crappy tippers. Celebrity-wise, Jennifer Lopez doesn't surprise me. We mentioned 50 Cent earlier, Scottie Pippen. Tina Fey. God, as cool and funny as she is, I didn't figure her being like that, but said she left less than 10% for the tip. Jane Fonda, zero tip. Just not cool. Jay-Z, not only was he rude, but he also didn't tip. So there you go. It's always interesting to see how those folks treat the public when they're out and about. Boston on the way, my favorite off their debut coming up, and Guns N' Roses next on the Fox.
1: Hey, it's Kahuna. I hope your weekend is going well. 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And speaking of back-to-school, Friday morning we'll get a preview of this year's edition of Titan Football from first-year head coach Ben Kaufman. Football is back. A wonderful time of the year. We'll celebrate 6 to 10 right back here on 106.3 The Fox.

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10: Here is your WTOL 11 weather forecast. We're tracking one more day with a chance for those scattered showers and thunderstorms. For this Sunday, it will be fairly humid as well, too. Temperature-wise, we're sitting in the upper 70s and the low 80s, and we're staying below average for the next several days. But here's the thing, we're not going to be tracking more rain showers. Finally drying out just in time for Monday and Tuesday, but more rain is on the way for Wednesday. For 106.3 The Fox, I'm WTOL 11 meteorologist Kaylee Bowers.
11: One, two, three, four.

Channel 63, the Fox Foreigner. Urgent. Chuck with you. Making our way into the 2 o'clock hour together. Rocking and a rolling. We got some Eagles coming up. We'll take some Bryan Adams off the Reckless album. And let's keep it rolling. Got some Doobie Brothers right now. Right here on the Fox.

6-3, the Fox Eagles, Witchy Woman, going back to the pre-Joe days. Chuck with you, rocking commercial-free Sunday afternoon. Bad news, I want you to sit down. There might not be a Barbie 2 movie. I'm downtrodden. Of course, I'm being sarcastic, but apparently Margot Robbie, who is hot... I saw the first movie with my daughters. We went to this bar, or it was like a theater in Cincinnati that they sold alcohol, one of those cool kind of theaters. So that's got me through it. It was fun, you know, some family time and stuff. But apparently Margot's getting a little greedy and wants too much money. And so there might not be a Barbie 2. So, we'll have to hold out hope. So I'm going to lose some sleep now. We got Journey on the way. Def Leppard taking one off High and Dry. Right here on the Fox.

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106.3 The Fox, Journey, Any Way You Want It. Every time I hear the song, I picture Rodney Dangerfield with his big golf bag. The memories. What a guy. Loved anything. The ad-libbing that he did was genius in that. We got The Who on the way, REO Speedwagon. We're going to keep on rocking commercial-free as long as we can. Hopefully the bosses aren't listening. We're going to kick the commercials to the side and keep rocking. We got The Beatles on The Fox.

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0: 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Commercial-free Chuck with you, inching our way towards 3 o'clock. If you're working, I hope it's going smooth and your boss is out of sight. And since it's Sunday, you're only putting in like 50% of the effort. You know, you shouldn't have to work on Sunday. I'm just saying. I found this headline, and the fat guy in me came out until I read the details. But KFC and Oreo apparently have collaborated to create the fried chicken cookie. For a moment, it sounded cool until I read the details. But basically, the cookie has a typical Oreo chocolate wafer, but it's not fried directly. Instead, the cream inside, it's just basically an Oreo without the normal cream, but it has this cream made out of the 11 herbs and spices. And I can just feel the kernel rolling over in his grave. There's actually no chicken involved. It's just the spices and stuff, cream. So I just think mixed with the chocolate, I don't think I'm down with it. But if you were, unfortunately, you can't get the smash up in the United States because it's only available in China, which surprises me because it seems like they eat better than we do and we have all the nasty fat foods over here. So I'm sure eventually it'll make its way to the good old U.S. We got Uncle Ted on the way. Crazy Uncle Ted, unfortunately. And Robert Palmer coming up next right here on Fox.
1: Hey, it's Kahuna. We made it to the weekend. Hopefully we can dry out a little bit this weekend. When we get back at it next week, I've got another one of those ironic stupid criminal stories involving an unfortunate personalized license plate. We'll turn this week in science into a top five list. And how about a new game? IKEA furniture name or not? We get down to it 6 to 10 right back here on 106.3 The Fox.
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3: Here is your WTOL 11 weather forecast. We're tracking one more day with a chance for those scattered showers and thunderstorms. For this Sunday, it will be fairly humid as well, too. Temperature-wise, we're sitting in the upper 70s and the low 80s, and we're staying below average for the next several days. But here's the thing, we're not going to be tracking more rain showers, finally drying out just in time for Monday and Tuesday, but more rain is on the way for Wednesday. For 106.3 The Fox, I'm WTOL 11 meteorologist Kaylee Bowers.
4: Jumping back into the tunes, it's Robert Palmer. Love Robert. Unfortunately, not with us anymore, but he was a cool dude. Got some bad case of loving you on the Fox.

0: Time to raise hell. Yeah. It's the weekend.
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106.3 The Fox Poison. Nothing but a good time. Chuck with you. Just past 3 on a Sunday. Got my brother in the studio. He's up from the Columbus area. We got into some hijinks last night. He's getting ready to leave town and came in to sit on the air with me. And it's hard to believe we're actually here, but

We did it. So I came out of a Poison song. So my next break, I'm going to have him jump in with me and have a little fun story about like a Poison situation, so to speak, to help get us there. It's Grand Funk on the

0: 106.3 The Fox. Hendrix, Chuck with you. Rocking past three. I got my brother in the studio last night. We were hanging out. He's in town from the Columbus area, and we had a good time. I was talking earlier. I came out of a Poison song. I used to make fun of him for liking Poison in the 80s because I thought they looked like girls. Kahuna and I got to meet Bret Michaels and sit on his tour bus for like a half an hour years ago. And my brother's always been a little bit bitter about it. So how did you feel when I told you I got to hang out with him? And because I think you were supposed to go with us and something happened and you couldn't. But yeah, that. So what was the first thing that went through your mind?
1: Well, Dave, I was pretty upset in 1986 when their debut album came out. I loved it, and you looked at me like, what are you listening to? And I get that.
0: Well, when you look at the cover, I mean.
1: Well, yeah, I didn't know they were all men at the time either, but great, great debut album. But yeah, when you went to that show, I wasn't able to make it, and I was very upset because I'm like, you didn't even like them back in the day. But anyway, right. It is what it is, and I'm really glad you got to see him because Bret Michaels is an awesome musician and guy.
0: And the nicest out of all the musicians, Kuhn and I and the guys in the Fox have met over the years, other than Brad Arnold, Three Doors Down. Which I miss that dude, but Bret Michaels, definitely a gentleman. We hung out with him for like a half an hour. He was cool as heck. So good memories. Got Genesis on the way. Motley Crue next right here, 106.3.

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0: It's the weekend. 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

106.3 The Fox, Genesis, Abacab, Chuck with you, rocking commercial free. Cruising through a Sunday, chilling here, and I'm pretty much the only one in the station. There might be somebody over in the country and western studio, but I didn't see any Spurs or anything sitting out in the hallway, so I'm not sure. But we've got Pink Floyd on the way, some Pat Benatar. Let's keep it going with Elton John, 106.3 The Fox.

0: 106.3 The Fox, Pink Floyd, which you were here, Chuck, with you. Heading towards 4 o'clock Sunday. Appreciate you hanging out. I'll be in charge of the tunes until 6. And if you're into Pink Floyd even a little bit, and you've never seen Brit Floyd, the tribute band, my wife and I saw him at the Huntington Center probably 3 years ago. And I'm not a diehard. I'll call myself a fair weather Pink Floyd fan. You know, I'll admit I just pretty much like the hits, and it's not really my go-to. But I totally respect their place in rock and roll and pretty much having their own genre. But that Brit Floyd, man, I sat there and it blew my mind. You close your eyes and you would have thought you were at a real Pink Floyd concert. So if you ever get the chance to see Brit Floyd, do it. You'll be glad you did. Queen on the way. We've got the 38 special next on the Fox.
1: Hey, it's Kahuna. I hope your weekend is going well. 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Since area schools are firing things back up, we'll have back to school questions of the day. And speaking of back to school, Friday morning we'll get a preview of this year's edition of Titan Football from first year head coach Ben Kaufman. Football is back. A wonderful time of the year. We'll celebrate 6 to 10 right back here on 106.3 The Fox.
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1: Here is your WTOL 11 weather forecast. We're tracking one more day with a chance for those scattered showers and thunderstorms for

0: drying out just in time for Monday and Tuesday, but more rain is on the way for Wednesday. For 106.3 The Fox, I'm WTOL 11 meteorologist Kaylee Bowers.
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106.3 The Fox, Grateful Dead, Touch of Grey, Chuck with you. Here's a random fact. It kind of pisses me off, actually, but there are more tigers in Americans' backyards and zoos than in the wild. There's only 4,000 to 5,000 tigers in the wild and about 5,000 to 7,000 being kept as exotic pets, which I think it should be against the law. It's not fair to the tiger, and it's dangerous. I've said this before. Just ask Siegfried and Roy. They're nice to you one day, and then the next day they'll turn on you. But it has all to do with that damn Tiger King thing from what a mess that was during COVID. But that brings back some bad memories. We've got Winger on the way. Foghat now on the Fox.

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0: 106.3 The Fox, Bad Company. You ready for love? Chuck with you. I found this and it, I can't believe that it's real, but I did a little bit of homework on it. There's a school in Texas, of course. I'm surprised it's not Florida. It's going viral for a female dress code that required tight-fitting undergarments. If that wasn't over the line, there was a jump test to evaluate them. The dress code was performers in the school band, and the goal is to determine what kind of sports bras and shapewear would be permitted. Performers must do a jump test when testing sports bras. So, you know, you got some creep teacher. You know what I'm talking about. If that was my daughter, I'd say you're not doing it, and I'd be at the school board meeting and probably be in handcuffs. But man, a jump test. Sounds, man, okay, I need therapy after this. Sorry, I'm venting. Moody Blues, Van Halen next.
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Chuck with you, rocking commercial free. 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Sandals and all. Well, I should say sandals and socks. It's a great look. He's here every weekday morning. 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Got White Snake on the way off the 1987 album. Right now it's Moody Blues and The Fox.

0: 106.3 The Fox, making the boys the Stones, wrapping up a long block commercial-free classic rock. Slowly inching our way towards 5 o'clock and quitting time for me about an hour away. Hopefully it is for you, too, if you're working. Speaking of the Stones, I've been to many, many concerts in my life, and I'm not a diehard, huge Rolling Stones fan. I mean, again, I was talking about fair-weather fan bands. You know, I've never dove deep into all their stuff, but I respect what they've done and where they came from and their impact on pop culture, but I've never got to see them. And I think it would have been cool just to see Keith and the boys, you know, and especially Ronnie Wood now. And those guys are cool, but I just never had the chance to see them. And now they're older, and if I did have a chance, I can't afford to put a second mortgage on my house to buy tickets, so I'd probably have to skip on that. Got CCR on the way. John Mellencamp, he's on deck, so hang out, won't you? Right here on the Fox.
1: Hey, it's Kahuna. We made it to the weekend. Hopefully, we can dry out a little bit this weekend. When we get back at it next week, I've got another one of those ironic, stupid criminal stories involving an unfortunate personalized license plate. We'll turn this week in science into a top five list. And how about a new game? IKEA furniture name or not? We get down to it, 6 to 10, right back here on 106.3 The Fox.
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4: Here is your WTOL 11 weather forecast. We're tracking one more day with a chance for those scattered showers and thunderstorms. For this Sunday, it will be fairly humid as well, too. Temperature-wise, we're sitting in the upper 70s and the low 80s, and we're staying below average for the next several days. But here's the thing, we're not going to be tracking more rain showers, finally drying out just in time for Monday and Tuesday, but more rain is on the way for Wednesday. For 106.3 The Fox, I'm WTOL 11 meteorologist Kaylee Bowers.
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flash flood warning for the following counties in Ohio, Crawford, Marion, and Morrow. The National Weather Service in Cleveland has issued a flash flood warning for South Central Crawford County, Northeastern Marion County, Northern Morrow County until 9 p.m. Eastern Daylight Time. At 5:03 p.m. Eastern Daylight Time, Doppler radar indicated thunderstorms producing heavy rain across the warned area. Between 1 and 2 inches of rain have fallen. Additional rainfall amounts of 1 to 2 inches are possible in the warned area. Flash flooding is ongoing or expected to begin shortly. Hazard: flash flooding caused by thunderstorms. Source: radar. Impact: flash flooding of small creeks and streams, urban areas, highways, streets, and underpasses, as well as other poor drainage and low-lying areas. Some locations that will experience flash flooding include Galleon, Iberia, and Chalk. Turn around. Don't drown when encountering flooded roads. Most flood deaths occur in vehicles. Repeating, a flash flood warning has been issued until 9 p.m. Eastern Daylight Time for the following counties in Ohio, Crawford, Marion, and Morrow.

Mystery of the Fox, AC/DC, Shoot the Thrill off Back in Black. Masterpiece album. Chuck with you. Peter Frampton on the way. Aldo Nova. You're definitely going to want to crank that one up. But right now it's Santana on the Fox.

Firing up the grill? Watch the lighter fluid. 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

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Rat. Love that video. Good stuff. We got Jackson Browne on the way. Judas Priest on the way. We'll take one off British Steel. Right now it's the Animals. 106.3 The Fox.

0: Classic Fear the Fox, Jackson Browne, running on empty. Chuck with you, and that's going to do it. 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And hopefully you'll be doing the same and enjoy the last few minutes before the dreaded Back to Work Monday gets here. But Cahoon will be in. He can get you up and get you going. 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
1: Hey, it's Kahuna. I hope your weekend is going well. 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
1: Here is your WTOL 11 weather forecast. The last of the pop-up showers tapering off this evening with partly cloudy skies expected overnight. Still fairly humid feeling with lows in the mid-60s. A bit of lingering cloud cover and humidity for the first half of the day Monday. By the afternoon, bright sunshine and a less humid feel. In the wake of a cold front, temperatures only topping out around 80 degrees. For 106.3 The Fox, I'm WTOL 11 meteorologist John Birchfield.
2: 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I'm going to leave you some Guns N' Roses. 106.3 The Fox. 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

0: Aerosmith, 106.3 The Fox. So it's August 16th. What have we been celebrating today? Today's National Roller Coaster Day. All right, are you a roller coaster person? I used to be, not so much as I get older. It's National Rum Day. That's right, raise a glass for National Rum Day. And it's National Tell a Joke Day. Share a laugh with family and friends. It's the perfect opportunity to lighten the mood with some good old humor. National Tell a Joke Day. Let's hear it. Bon Jovi's up next.
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0: 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All right, we love it when you get interactive with us with the question of the day on the Fox Facebook page. Now, where do you stand on the sandwich bread versus sandwich toast debate? The BLT, the club, and Reuben are all traditionally toasted, right? While hot dogs and hamburgers usually aren't. So what sandwiches get bread and which get toast? That's our question of the day. Let us know on the Fox Facebook page.
1: Hey, it's Kahuna. We made it to the weekend. Hopefully we can dry out a little bit this weekend. When we get back at it next week, I've got another one of those ironic stupid criminal stories involving an unfortunate personalized license plate. We'll turn this week in science into a top five list. And how about a new game? IKEA furniture name or not?

0: down to it. 6 to 10, right back here on 106.3 The Fox.
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7: Here is your WTOL 11 weather forecast. The last of the pop-up showers tapering off this evening, with partly cloudy skies expected overnight. Still fairly humid feeling with lows in the mid-60s. A bit of lingering cloud cover and humidity for the first half of the day Monday. By the afternoon, bright sunshine and a less humid feel. In the wake of a cold front, temperatures only topping out around 80 degrees. For 106.3 The Fox, I'm WTOL 11 meteorologist John Birchfield.
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Mitch Airy, good evening. Hope you're having a great Sunday. Here's some Heart.

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0: 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All right, I'm so excited. 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

0: The Who, 106.3 The Fox. All right, if you've been eyeing a particular car, now might be the time to make that move. Edmunds just announced a handful of vehicles that are being discontinued after this year. Let's see here. Number one, the Ford Escape. Yeah, it was good for 25 years. Number two, the Volkswagen ID4. It's an electric SUV already set for retirement. Number three, the Jaguar F-Pace. That's right, the final internal combustion engine for Jaguar's gas-powered era going to all electric at this point. The Toyota GR Supra, no more. And the Tesla Model S. It's one of the most famous electric cars ever made, but all good things have to come to an end. So if one of those is what you're looking for, now's the time to make your move. Let's check your forecast. Also, yes is on the way.
1: Hey, it's Kahuna. I hope your weekend is going well. Already working on things for next week's morning show, including how much you trust your significant other. Since area schools are firing things back up, we'll have back-to-school questions of the day. And speaking of back-to-school, Friday morning we'll get a preview of this year's edition of Titan Football from first-year head coach Ben Kaufman. Football is back. A wonderful time of the year. We'll celebrate 6 to 10 right back here on 106.3 The Fox.

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1: Here is your WTOL 11 weather forecast. The last of the pop-up showers tapering off this evening with partly cloudy skies expected overnight. Still fairly humid feeling with lows in the mid-60s. A bit of lingering cloud cover and humidity for the first half of the day Monday. By the afternoon, bright sunshine and a less humid feel. In the wake of a cold front, temperatures only topping out around 80 degrees. For 106.3 The Fox, I'm WTOL 11 meteorologist John Birchfield.
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